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1: All right, can we pause for a sec? Blake Shelton got a brand new song, and I'm going to cry. It's called Let Him In. 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

Buckeye Country 94.3, Bobby Bones in the morning and country hits all day. And shout out to our buddies at Capital One. Helped us throw down another massive year for the iHeart Country Festival. It's Wayne D, some of my favorite moments. How about Luke Bryan taking the stage?

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Marion's Buckeye Country, 94.3. And more from the iHeart Country Festival coming up in a few minutes. We got to catch up with some of your favorite artists backstage. 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

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It's getting wild out there, y'all. 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
1: And we appreciate y'all letting us be a part of your Monday night. Check it on Instagram. It's at He's Wayne D. I don't know why I said the at. Like I'm 80.
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0: 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And we are so excited to bring the free cash back. The cash contest is going crazy right now, man. If you have not played along with our cash contest, you're missing out on an opportunity to put your name on $1,000 an hour, okay? Keep listening. You never know when the next keyword is going to pop up, y'all. Good luck.
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1: 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Tomorrow morning, 7 a.m., we will finally reveal who on the show is getting a life-changing surprise. They have no idea. Tomorrow morning.

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Bobby Bones in the morning, country hits all day. And we have got some positivity to share. Take out what we call an in-the-field story. That's coming your way in less than 15 minutes with Wayne D and Tay.

0: 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My last single Saturday night.
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1: And want to say thank you for hanging out. Trying to lead the way with New Country First. Matter of fact, I can't really even comment on it, but there is a world premiere song coming at the end of the week. You're going to lose your mind over it. Okay. Speaking of new album just came out from this guy. New song is called Don't Tell On Me. Jason Aldean is a part of your Monday Night Soundtrack now.

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And it was cool Saturday night at the iHeart Country Festival presented by Capital One, because two former iHeart Country On the Verge artists took the stage at once. Lauren Elena and Chase Matthew.

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1: And want to thank you for spending your day with us. Holy Monday. I'm just saying, it came and I wasn't ready for it. But you know what else is going to show up that you're not ready for? Your bills. We're going to change that, though, by giving away free money. It's $1,000 an hour. Be close to win. Anytime you hear a keyword, you'll enter it online. Good luck. Love.

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1: 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They have no idea.

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1: And Tucker Wetmore right there. It's Wayne D. Tay. Love Alexandra Kay. She's a brand new artist. Her song is called Straight for the Heart.

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1: She looks so pretty when the makeup on. 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
1: And I can't wait to celebrate iHeart Country Festival. We're going to recap that throughout the show here. Make sure you're following along. Hashtag was iHeartCountry2026. Got some cool stuff up on our Instagram, too. 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

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Hey, as your Tuesday gets rolling, I thought I could kick things off with some good news, hopefully put a smile on your face. Hang on for two songs and I'll share this story with you. 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
1: What's up, Granger? This is Silo. I'm calling you from Marion, Ohio. I'm a country boy, and I look to see you all the way to work every day. So, say hey.
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1: 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And Granger Smith is the voice that keeps the night going strong. 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

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A mom in Texas brought Jell-O shots to her kid's fifth grade Christmas party, not realizing they were actually loaded with vodka. After a few kids got sick, the party was definitely over, and so was her day. Earl Dibbles Jr. is going to share this dumb criminal story with us next.

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1: 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Not everyone sleeps at night. Some of us think, some of us drive, some of us pray. Granger's with you through it all. Thanks for being a part of the After Midnight family.

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0: 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Next up, Ann Hudson joining us to dish out some Nashville news. Ann, what's on deck?
1: Mamie Wilson's got a surprise musical drop. I got that scoop coming up in your Nashville news

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Earl Dibbles Jr. is going to be here to share this horrible, dumb criminal story with us next.

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Hey, as your Tuesday gets rolling, I thought I could kick things off with some good news, hopefully put a smile on your face. Hang on for two songs and I'll share this story with you.

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Buckeye Country 94.3. And got some great stories I played last hour, and I'm still wanting to hear from you. 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

0: 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Ann Hudson coming in with the latest Nashville updates. And what do you have for us today?
1: What is Miranda Lambert up to? She did an interesting tease on her Instagram account, Granger. I'll tell you about it coming up in your Nashville news next.

Buckeye Country 94.3. It was May 5th, 1961, when Alan Shepard made history as the first American to travel into space. Just a quick 15-minute flight, but it launched the U.S. into the space race. Let's talk about that in history, plus some other things that went down on this day coming up in 2

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1: 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Have a good day, guys.
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0: 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Next up, Ann Hudson joining us to dish out some Nashville news. Ann, what's on deck?
1: Lainey Wilson's got a surprise musical drop. I got that scoop coming up in your Nashville news next.

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7: Everybody, welcome to Tuesday's show. 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
8: Morning.
7: Okay, we got a couple things. There is a trend on TikTok. We're going to talk about it. You just need to know about it if you're a parent because you don't want your kids doing it. That's coming up. We got Amy's worst nightmare comes true. Do you know about it?
9: I don't know. Do I?
7: I don't think you do. I don't think you do. From the news.
9: It's unbeknownst to me.
7: It's unbeknownst to you. That's it. And also a new fear unlocked. They're having a margarita and something happens and it's like, oh my God. So, we're going to start the show off with a bang.
9: Yeah.
7: Also, today, either Lunchbox or Eddie gets their life-changing surprise.
8: Yes! Oh!
7: That's today. So, big show. Glad everybody's here. Let's get started.

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0: story comes to us from West Palm Beach, Florida. A 20-year-old man was working at Taco Bell when three chicks come in. They're like, oh, can we get some cups for water with our meal? Sure. Hands them the cups. They go over. And did they get water? Nah, they filled it up with Coke. And he starts yelling at them. They yell back at him. And he goes, you can't do that. He goes in the back, grabs a gun.
1: Oh, my God.
2: Why is it always a gun?
1: Oh, well, because there are so many and you can just have them wildly. Like, everybody have one.
3: Yeah.
1: Or they probably get one when they check into work that day. Yeah.
2: Okay, so he goes.
0: And he goes. Says, you think you can get Coke for free? Bam, bam, bam, bam. Two of them were hit.
3: Oh.
1: Do you think you can get Coke for free?
3: I mean, you can't do that. You can't ask for water and then get Coke.
2: But it's not his.
0: Who cares?
3: You're not supposed to.
1: You're not supposed to say can't. But it's the bam, bam, bam part.
3: Yeah, that's the problem.
1: But also, if you're an employee, you really probably don't say anything.
2: Yeah.
1: That's just kind of a social rule. You know, do right.

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18: Yeah.
2: Dear everyone, leave me alone about how I hold my baby.
18: What?
19: What are they saying?
2: Well, on my Instagram yesterday, Mr. Bobby Bones, the first picture that I posted is me holding the baby when I got home from our trip to Austin. I'm about to walk down the stairs. You know my fear in life? Walking down the stairs and dropping the baby down the stairs. I don't always hold the baby like that. That is safe, secure baby. Everybody's grabbing their phone?
18: Yeah, I didn't notice anything different.
2: Yeah, go. It's Mr. Bobby Bones with an M.
18: Okay.
2: MR.
18: I think I have you in here.
2: And I'm standing at the top of the stairs, and I'm fully under the butt with the hand, and then I got a hold of the head. That is secure baby holding because I am petrified. I'm dropping that baby down the stairs. And they're letting me have it online. Not saying it's safe. Mostly that it's not safe. I just look stupid.
18: I mean, it's extremely safe.
2: It is so safe.
18: And what's wrong with that?
2: I almost want to tie her to me just walking down the stairs, like fully strap up, like bungee cords when you put it in the back of the truck.
18: Yeah.
2: Amy?
19: I mean, I don't get why people would have a problem. I mean, you're not doing any... This looks like totally fine to me. It looks like you're like... Yeah, it's like your precious cargo and you got it there.
2: Heck,
19: and
2: yeah.
19: You're like,
2: I ain't dropping
19: okay.
2: it. I have an irrational fear.
19: All hands on deck.
2: Of dropping that baby every time I walk down a step. I walk down the steps funny because I'm so aware of the steps. Like, okay, stop.
18: You do sideways so your whole foot's on the step?
2: No, but when I hold her like that, I look down at the steps, which you're not supposed to really look down at steps because it makes you step weird.
18: Right.
2: So anyway, if you go look at that picture, I'd appreciate in the comments there, you put justice for Bobby.
18: Mm.
2: That's what I would appreciate. Not you. You're good.
18: No, I'll do it right now, man.
2: Thanks, man. So that was up there. There's also a picture that people do like. It's my wife holding the baby when I was hosting the iHeart Festival.
19: So cute.
2: And I'm on the screen while the wife's holding the baby. That's a pretty good picture. Posted that one. So that was up there. So I wanted to address that real quick. The other thing that I saw is reminded me of Lunchbox.
20: Oh.
2: This person went on The Price is Right, and they won a 2025 Chevrolet Trax 1LT. I could be saying that wrong because I don't know anything about cars. But it was a nice car and The Price is Right. And so they did the five price tags game. And that's where you take and you have to get all five of them right. And they go, only two are wrong. And then you switch those.
20: Okay.
2: When considering a price in the final round, she ignored her husband's suggestion from the audience because they showed him. And he was like, 22. She was like, I don't know. 22. So she ignored it, went with her gut. And her guess was correct, not his. She celebrated on stage, snubbed the husband in the crowd, but everybody got a good laugh. That's from TV Insider. When you're up on that stage, which you were on Price is Right, or Daniel was.
19: Okay, yeah, just yes, just, Daniel
18: yes,
19: was.
18: Yes, we all know. We all watched it.
20: I was up on the stage, yes.
2: How easy is it to hear the people screaming at you?
20: I mean, here's the thing. There are so many people yelling so many things, you have no idea what they're saying. Like, it's like, it's just a bunch of noise.
2: If you singled someone out, do you think everybody else would be quiet so you could hear that one person?
20: No, because everybody is so excited because they want to be part of the game. Maybe if you said, hey, shut up. I want to talk to the lady in pink.
2: Oh,
20: maybe they would.
18: That would be weird.
20: But I mean, everybody is standing up and yelling and doing their fingers like this, 2,500, 1,200. I mean, everybody's doing it. So it's not that easy. But maybe she focused in and she had a way to communicate because it's her husband. I was by myself.
19: Yeah, I think spouses have that power. And like kids and stuff, like if you're at something, it's like you get their attention and they hear you. Mm. Mm.
2: I don't know. Sometimes I don't hear my wife. She talks, right? And I'm right there and she's like, did you hear what I just said? And I'm like, I didn't. And there was no even other noise.
19: Okay. Well, it was the woman listening, right?
2: Yeah.
19: Okay. So see, I guess I should clarify. Women can hear.
2: Did you look to the crowd to get any help?
20: Yeah. When I was playing my game, I had two right, one wrong. And of course, everybody, some people are saying one, the Jimmy Choo shoes are wrong. Some people are saying two. And some people, I mean, everybody had a different answer. So, I mean, I just went with my gut of my high school soccer jersey, said number two.
2: That was the that's what it was.
18: That worked.
20: That was it.
2: All right. Thought that story was funny. All right. Will you give me voicemail number six?
3: I might have a slight controversial question. As someone who has family members say they have anxiety and ADHD and stuff like that, are on like Xanaxes and Adderall. Now that technology and everything is so advanced, we're able to test for all this stuff that a lot more people have it. Genuine curious on that. Love the show.
2: I'm not really sure what the question is.
19: Yeah, me either.
2: I think maybe what he's asking is now that there is a more broad understanding of it, are there more people that have it? I think back in the day, like legitimately have it. Back in the day when there wasn't probably as testing as thorough, as efficient. If a doctor thought you might have it, they just throw medicine at you. I think now there are ways that they can test. I think the tests are probably a little smarter, right?
19: Yeah. Well, I mean, I think it's on a spectrum. Like there's some, like your anxiety is far more severe than at times that I've had it. I don't have chronic ongoing anxiety. I've had circumstantial where I thought I was having heart issues, so much so that I went to get an echocardiogram and paid a bunch of money to find out it was just anxiety. I was like, oh, cool. But it made sense that I had that at the time. And then I got through that season and then it's gone. People live with it in different ways. And then I think it's sort of like when you pull up online and people start talking about their different disorders or ailments, and maybe you have one or two of the characteristics they list, and then you start to think you have it too when you really don't.
2: It's like a horoscope.
19: Well, no, but it's like, oh, I feel like everybody, well, not everybody, but a large amount of people come online and talk about their anxiety, which it may not exactly be that, or their ADHD, and they may not actually have that, but they know it gets engagement or, you know, and then everybody starts to think they have it.
2: Yeah, I didn't really understand anxiety for a long part of my life. I didn't discredit it. But I didn't have it, so it was hard to understand it. I have severe nighttime anxiety. I slept like 3 hours last night because I just wake up and my heart's pounding. I did have to break off a piece of that Kit Kat Xanax last night. And then I start to get anxious that it wasn't enough. So I get anxious.
18: Oh. That's on anxious.
2: Then I get anxious on anxious.
19: On a medication that's supposed to make you less anxious.
2: I know. That's the story of my life. I got like 3 hours last night. It's a pretty rough one. But I never understood it until I got it. And there's no reason. I say there's no reason. There's not like a real reason that I have it. It's like I go to bed and I'm going, oh, I'm for sure anxious about something. It is very sub. It's in me. It's underneath my
19: conscious
2: level.
19: When you're saying very sub, you mean subconscious?
2: Well, yeah. It's
19: I didn't know if that was like the cool way to say it's sub.
2: Well, it's under my conscious level for sure.
19: Yeah.
2: And I can fall asleep, but I wake up and my heart out of nowhere, and I just wake up like this. It's like when someone does in the movies when they hit you with one of those adrenaline pins. You ever see that?
18: Oh, yeah.
2: You
18: come out of it.
2: I'm not convinced. My wife's not adrenaline pinning me when I sleep. And so for years, I would have this, and my doctor was like, hey, you're not anxious in the daytime because you keep your mind just running. At nighttime, it kind of all hits you in a weird way, so you get it. So I hit it last night.
19: Mm-hmm. Well, it's good to have certain tools in your toolbox, and that's one of your tools.
2: What's my other tool?
18: Screwdriver, well, obviously, need one of those.
2: Good point. Hammer.
19: Mm-hmm. Well, we talked about L-theanine.
2: Well, I go to therapy a lot, too.
19: Therapy, breath work.
2: Yeah, breath work never works for me.
19: Well, if you continue to say that, it never will.
18: What is that, like the breathing exercises?
19: Yeah.
18: Like
2: Lamaze.
19: No.
2: Lamaze for anxiety.
19: Yeah. I'm like, well, with that attitude.
2: Yeah. Yeah, I think I got a lot of a little.
19: Right.
2: A little anxiety, a little bit on the spectrum. you know, a little bit, a lot of things.
19: Is that self-diagnosed or by a psychiatrist?
2: My doctor says I either have super ADHD or I'm a little bit on the spectrum.
19: Okay. Yeah.
2: So
19: either are great.
18: Yeah, man. Okay. A+.
19: Yep.
20: Either are great.
18: That's what you want in life.
19: Well, because so many people are living with, you know.
2: I feel like ADHD is just said so much by that I also just feel I hyper focus on things that I can't shake. Like I can't, I try to get off of it and I can't get off of it.
19: Well, again, it's a spectrum.
2: I know. Oh, yeah, yeah. And I think that's why more people, what I've been told by my doctor, my therapist, my psychiatrist, is that the reason more people are on the spectrum is because they understand more about the spectrum and the spectrum has broadened and there's more mm-hmm. understanding of it. It's not like people are getting a bunch of shots and all of a sudden they're getting, you know, name it.
19: Mm-hmm.
2: So it's that the spectrum of what they understand and how it affects people is so different and it has widened so much. And that's a big part of it.
19: Right.
2: So I don't have an answer for you. I don't really understand the question, but we just talked about mm-hmm. it.
18: So thanks.
19: Yeah. Hopefully we offered some clarity for whatever you were...
2: Is it overdiagnosed? Absolutely.
19: Uh-huh. Yeah, yeah, yeah. I was going to say 100%, but also it's hard with all the things that are... We're overstimulated. I think we have a lot more that works us up these days too because we know more, not just know more about what's happening with our bodies, but we have more information about what's going on in the world at all times and our like things stress us out more.
2: I also don't think of those things that I said that I have are things that hold me back. I think
19: that's why I said both are great.
2: Yeah, they equally allow me to do. It's almost superpower like. There are certain things that it's annoying about it, like I don't sleep sometimes, but I'm efficient, and I get crap done, and I'm able to be wildly creative while also being busy. And I wouldn't be able to have that if I didn't have a little bit of the,
19: yeah,
2: you know, just a little. A little speck, yes. You guys can hit us up if you want. 877-77-BOBBY. That's our number, 877-77-BOBBY. 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
2: Dolly had to cancel her Vegas residency, and we've known she's been going through some health stuff. So she was doing the residency, Dolly, live in Las Vegas. She put this on her social yesterday.
33: I have some good news and a little bad news. But the good news is I'm responding really well to meds and treatments, and I'm improving every day. Now, the bad news is it's going to take me a little while before I'm up to stage performance level, because some of the meds and treatments make me a little bit swimmy-headed. But I'm going to miss all of you that had tickets to see me in Las Vegas. Well, you get on to Vegas You have a big time.
2: So, yeah, mostly good news that she's getting better.
3: Mm-hmm.
2: I mean, no bad news really for me because I wasn't going to the show. So to me, I just hear all good news that she's getting better.
3: Honestly, when I read about it, I felt more than like when I hear her say it, I feel better about it. She sounds good. Obviously, things are not where she would want them to be, but her voice is more upbeat than I had in my head.
4: Do we know what's wrong with her?
2: No.
3: No.
2: Not publicly, no. But I think if Dolly said anything, you'd feel better. I think if you're on an airplane, she goes, brace for impact.
4: That's right.
2: We would I think you're like, all right.
3: That's a good
4: we'll do it, Dolly.
2: This is going to be good. This is going to be a heck of an impact. Let's get it, Dolly.
3: That's a really good way to put it. Because when I read the headline, I was like, oh, no, I'm very worried. And I just heard her say the exact same thing I read. And I'm like, oh, hey, things are fine.
2: Heck yeah.
3: Yeah.
2: Hey, I just got your results. You have 4 weeks to live. Oh, thanks, Dolly. That's awesome. I got four a whole weeks. Month.
3: Oh, my gosh.
2: This is crazy. Where's Fu Manchu?
3: Maybe there's something to this. Like, just have it's your just bad Dolly. News delivered to you by Dolly, and it'll hurt less.
2: Ray, hit me with voicemail number 5.
5: Hey, studio. I was just calling because I have a question. With you guys being in the music industry and obviously with iHeart and all the things that you're able to go to, what is the last concert or event that you went to that wasn't industry related? I just went and saw Luke Combs in Columbus, and it was his largest concert to date with like 97,000 people. Just curious, I'd love to know what the last concert you guys have been to that's not work related.
2: Counting Crows was not work related. My favorite band of all time. I don't consider Brooks and Dunn a band. I consider them a duo.
3: Mm-hmm.
2: Counting Crows, my favorite band of all time. And Eddie and I went, and it was awesome.
4: That was great.
2: Because there was no, it's just us enjoying a concert. It's rare that we get to do that. And rarely we go because we go to everything, so we're a little jaded, obviously. Yeah.
4: But that was a while back.
2: Yeah, I think that, I mean, I saw Amos Lee at the Ryman, and that was really cool. I went to see Casey Musgraves at the Ryman, too. That had nothing to do with work. I just wanted to go and, like, buy a ticket and sit and watch. So those would be the ones for me. You?
3: I took my daughter to Sabrina Carpenter.
2: So
3: that's my last non-work related concert. And it was fun.
2: Did you see her dress at the Met last night?
3: No.
2: It was made of all film reel. It's pretty cool.
3: Oh, yeah. She's very creative. And yeah, as a mom, to be at a concert like that with your daughter, sometimes it was a little uncomfortable due to Sabrina Carpenter's creativity on stage with some of her songs. But whatever, we just decided to have fun. And it was, so yeah.
2: We were listening to all that stuff too when we were kids.
3: Well, I know, but having a visual.
2: Yeah.
3: Like, you know, she brought out a bed and then a curtain and then a man.
4: Yeah. Really? All that?
2: Wow.
3: And it's like a silhouette and you like know what's happening.
2: Yeah.
3: And you're like, dang. Do you want to go get some M&M's? I'm like, this is a good snack break time.
2: Selena Gomez had a pretty cool dress last night. It was not one of the big crazy ones. It was like a comic strip dress. It was very, very simple, but it was really cool because it was like a comic of what she used to be in that show.
3: Yeah, she wore it in Wizards of Waverly Place. So it was like a nod to that time on her show.
2: It was pretty cool. I didn't see all. I saw some. Sam Smith looked crazy. Some of them look crazy. Bad Bunny looked like an old man on purpose. He like really did all the makeup for an old man. It looked like there was an old basketball sketch or old commercial where current players dressed up as old men and went and dominated people on the court.
4: Oh, yeah.
2: It looked like that. Like he was doing that. So that's pretty good. Last non-industry event, Eddie?
4: I took my son to go see Pearl Jam. That was amazing because Pearl Jam is one of my favorite bands ever. And the fact that my son wanted to go to that show and he enjoyed it and it changed his life because now he just loves Pearl Jam. And so that to me was awesome, but definitely not industry related at all.
2: Lunchy?
14: I'd be Brett Eldredge Christmas 2024. Went to his show, took my wife.
2: That's a good one.
14: And, you know, it was Christmas time and everybody talked about it. And so I finally took my wife out on a date, said, hey, let's go see some Brett Eldredge Christmas.
2: I didn't count that one. And I've been Brett's one of my best friends. Does that count, though, if it's not an industry, but you're going because of your friend?
4: Yes. Because it's not work-related.
14: Yeah, it's not work-related. Yeah, it's like friend-related.
3: You didn't have to go
2: I didn't buy
3: and
2: a
3: work.
2: Ticket, though.
3: Mm. Yeah, that's a good way to put it. Is like, what's the last thing you spent money on?
2: Yeah, you bought
3: on?
2: Like,
4: I didn't
2: a
4: buy my Pearl Jam ticket.
3: You didn't?
4: No.
3: Who did?
4: Got it for free.
2: Rock Station? Who?
4: Yep, Rock Station.
2: Did you do hands on a Harley and you won them?
4: No, they just had extra tickets.
3: I mean, even Sabrina Carpenter, though, like, Bobby, you're I went with your wife, you, your manager, somebody had a link to friends and family tickets.
4: Yeah.
3: Because like, it was basically
2: the same management company I am.
3: Okay. So, but we still had to pay. Like, you got the link, but we still had to pay for our tickets. And it was almost like, cross your fingers, even if you go with the link, it wasn't guaranteed you would get a ticket.
2: Nicola ticket.
3: No.
4: Didn't somebody go to Taylor?
3: It was more than that.
14: I went to Taylor.
4: There you go.
14: But that was...
4: You didn't want to say that, Lunchbox?
14: No. Brett Eldridge was more recent than Taylor.
4: Okay.
14: He said, what was the last one?
3: Did you spend the money on Taylor?
14: No.
2: How'd you get the tickets?
14: Our boss here, like, randomly mentioned it one day. I was like, yeah, I asked you like a year ago. And he's like, really? Let me look and see what I can do. And last minute, he was able to get me tickets.
4: That's amazing.
2: Dang, that's a big get because those were hard to get.
14: Yeah. Yep.
2: Morgan, did you go to Taylor?
11: Yeah, I went with one of my friends who's in the industry. It was like her ticket, so I did not get them through anything. I just went with her as a plus one.
2: What city did you go?
11: Here.
2: Got it.
11: Yeah. It was in like one of the suites, one of the record label suites.
14: That's where I was, record label suite.
4: Dang, ballers.
2: That's kind of worked in.
14: Yeah.
2: Yeah. It's
4: kinda, you can't count that?
2: Nah. If you're going and you're like with other people, they have a hookup. It doesn't matter. They're all good. What's a bad concert? You know, I'm just kidding.
14: Oh,
4: the worst concert you've been to.
2: No. Hey, you guys can call us. We'd love to hear from you. You know, 877-77-BOBBY.
17: 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Tell me something good.
2: Yeah. 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It is an excellent story. Amy has it next in Tell Me Something Good.
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It's me, Billy Greenwood. 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

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Yesterday, we were celebrating Star Wars. Today, we are celebrating Cinco de Mayo. In fact, I'll tell you how we're going to be celebrating Cinco de Mayo after you get Cody Johnson. The fall is on today's At Work show.

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Country hits all day. 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

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Today's Talk Back Lunch Break gets underway in just 1 hour. I'm going to go ahead and put this one on right now because I get requests for it every single day. Ella Langley, Choosin' Texas, on today's At Work Show.

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1: Hey, it's Bobby Bones. 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

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It's me, Billy Greenwood. 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

Buckeye Country 94.3 is Marion's number one for new country. You know the drill. You tell me what song to play, and I do my best to play it between right now and one on the Talk Back Lunch Break. We're all

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1: I love knowing that you are into a song as much as I am into a song. Talk back, lunch break. 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I love this new one. Brunette.

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Tomorrow morning at 7:30, do you have what it takes to go to space? There is a new experiment happening right now. The rules are intense, but you can do it. 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

Buckeye Country, 94.3 Bobby Bones in the morning. Country hits all day. So you're having yourself a Cinco de Mayo celebration. What's the one must-have at that Cinco de Mayo party? That's my question on today's At Work show. 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

Buckeye Country 94.3 playing country's biggest hits. One in five assistants say they've had to do this as part of their job. And it's not bad, by the way. It's just not something they really should have to do. Anyway, get you the answer to today's Google Buster question after you get Cody Johnson, The Fall.

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Hey, it's Bobby Bones. 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Do you have what it takes to go to space? There is a new experiment happening right now. The rules are intense, but you could do it. We'll talk about that tomorrow morning on the Bobby Bones Show. Take

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Hey, it's Bobby Bones. 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Do you have what it takes to go to space? There is a new experiment happening right now. The rules are intense, but you can do it. We'll talk about that tomorrow morning on the Bobby Bones Show.

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0: 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It's Brooke Taylor. 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
1: Hey, for Taylor, I hope you are having an incredible Tuesday. So excited to spend some time with you this afternoon. We're going to get things started with a little positivity. You know, I've got my daily upload here coming up next.

Country 94.3 playing country's biggest hits. It's Brooke Taylor. Hey, listen, if you missed it at 3 o'clock, a chance to win $1,000. We're going to hook you up with another shot coming up at 4.

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0: 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It's Brooke Taylor. Shout out to Kristen winning $1,000. Her plans with the cash are so good.
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0: 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And Mother's Day this weekend, giving you another chance to win $1,000 here coming up at 4 o'clock. All right, don't move.

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It's Brooke Taylor, and the next round of performances for the ACM Awards has officially been announced. The show on the 17th is going to be

0: 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Amber Taylor, if you're like Rachel, who I just chatted with, she needs a little Ella Langley to make her workday a little bit better. We're trying to get you through the rest of the day right here with Be Her.
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1: 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There is a new experiment happening right now. The rules are intense, but you can do it. 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

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It's Brooke Taylor. So everything that happened with Spirit Airlines, just, you know, deciding to close shop. We got to talk about how other airlines are stepping in to help coming

0: 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It's Brooke Taylor Jenny winning $1,000. 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

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Hey, it's Bobby Bones. Tomorrow morning at 7:30, do you have what it takes to go to space? There is a new experiment happening right now. The rules are intense, but you can do it. We'll talk about that tomorrow morning on the Bobby Bones Show. I was

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It's Brooke Taylor, Luke Combs with the number one song in country radio this week. Did you hear about Dolly Parton? A little update on her health. Let's talk about it here on the show coming up next.

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0: 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It's Brooke Taylor. 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

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Hey, it's Bobby Bones. 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There is a new experiment happening right now. The rules are intense, but you could do it. We'll talk about that tomorrow morning on the Bobby Bones Show.

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Guaranteed people. 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
1: Gosh, man, I got to tell you, still reliving the madness from the iHeart Country Festival. Chase Matthew, part of that. Hey, it's Wayne D. Let's do the Kickstart call. 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

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Hey, it's Bobby Bones. 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There is a new experiment happening right now. The rules are intense, but you can do it. We'll talk about that tomorrow morning on the Bobby Bones Show.

0: 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And our Instagram is at Wayne D and Tay, diving into the biggest stories in Nashville. What do you got coming up?
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